0: You're listening to Radio 1, it's 7 p.m. The news bulletin with Shazia Topsy. Good evening, Shazia.
1: Good evening, Ursula. Good evening, everyone. The Central Electricity Board lines technician has been arrested by the Financial Crimes Commission for allegedly soliciting a 200,000 bribe from a resident of Vallée-des-Prêtres with the suspected involvement of a colleague. Authorities say the two men allegedly used fake documents, claiming the resident was under investigation for electricity theft and offered to drop the case in exchange for money. The victim reportedly paid 105,000 rupees after failing to raise the full amount. The second technician is expected to be questioned by the FCC. Police have arrested 156 people during Operation Thunderstrike carried out this morning in the districts of Grandpont and Savanne. The operation involving the CID, Special Mobile Force, Dock Section and other specialized units led to the arrest of 118 wanted persons on outstanding warrants. Other arrests were made for domestic violence, theft, illegal stay and various other offenses. In other news, the State Trading Corporation has extended its fuel supply contract with OQ Trading by 2 months until the 30th of September. The agreement covers the supply of petrol, diesel and jet A1 fuel and comes as the STC has yet to launch a new tender for the next 12-month supply period. Mauritius has fuel reserves until early August, while 3 shipments are expected on 18th of July, 3rd August and 31st August. Separately, the CEB has renewed its heavy fuel oil contract with Sahara Energy Resources Limited for 1 year until the 30th of May 2027. Earlier today, the MSM has stepped up its criticism of the government over the pension reform. Speaking at a press conference today, opposition leader Jody Jongor described the reform as a great scam after previously calling it a great betrayal. He accused the government of refusing dialogue with the public and trade unions and warned that protests could intensify if the reform is maintained. Two lawyers have lodged an injunction before the Supreme Court today to challenge the planned assistance agreement between the Mauritian Police Force and the United States military. The agreement is due to be signed tomorrow at Codan. Lawyers Sanjeev Tilakdari and Sachin Boudou have questioned the implications of the presence of U.S. military personnel in Mauritius and the potential consequences of the deal. Finally, in the world, Cuba has restored its national electricity grid after a third nationwide blackout in less than 10 days. The latest outage was triggered by a failure at a thermoelectric power plant, disrupting electricity production. Although power has been restored, rolling blackouts continue due to limited generating capacity. The crisis has been blamed on aging infrastructure and fuel shortages worsened by U.S. restrictions on fuel deliveries, despite ongoing investments in solar energy. That's all from me. Coming up, Yasila.
0: Thank you, Shazia. L'info revient à 20h.
2: Oh, mon téléphone, il m'a... Prends-moi ton tel, s'il te plaît.
3: Tu veux dire mon nouveau Samsung Galaxy A27 5G avec sa caméra AI de 50 mégapixels à seulement 14 990 roupies au lieu de 17 990 roupies chez Galaxy?
2: Oui.
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